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2: I think my hair stopped growing. Is that even a thing?

by the way, it all started like this. So how's your evening so far?

deep. I think my hair stopped growing. Or is it me? I called Phil a couple times. He's probably sick of me. He said go easy on yourself, but what does that even mean? Sounds like good advice, but